0: And time is moving so fast. Wish there was a way to know that we're in the good old days before we all just leave them.
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0: a smile on your face. 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
1: 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I just want to leave a message, cause when I'm with you, I'm so lost. 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
1: Not working hard. Yeah, right, picture that with a Kodak. Or better yet, go to Times Square, take a picture of me with a Kodak. Took my life from negative to positive, I just want y'all to know that. And tonight, let's enjoy life.

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1: Whispers in the dark they fade. Promises are always made. 10 soldiers on the front parade. Feel the fear, this ill decayed.